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And a very large rainbow projected on a wall, one of the walls up in the sky.

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0: And that's what you stay stuck on top of one, on one hill, one mountain, when, you know, God's intention is that we study and master a bunch of different things. 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But it's exciting time. It's definitely exciting time for me because I'm at the foot of another hill. 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
1: let's say, learning mastership. 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
1: 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It's just a blend of very high energy dance rhythms. We listen to it in the States all the time, and mixed with black.

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See you back, myself, Mood to Groove, for the second hour on Atomics UK. How you doing?

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caminito.

Right, let's focus, let's get into this one. This one's Memory Screen by Wallen and 82J6. Last one was Soberte, Derek Rivier, whatever. I ain't here to be tested on my spelling and pronunciations. Come on, let's go. 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Got me live until 9. My socials, John, J-O-N, Dixon, D-I-C-K-S-O-N underscore DJ. 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Or just search for the hashtags Mood to Groove. That's the letters two, the word two, not the number. 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As I was playing house on Atomics UK.

Shout out to JV, I knew you'd like this one. Memory Screen, Wallen, and an 82J6. Get to know.

I haven't played this one for a while. Barry's Laughs in Marseille by Demure. Get to know.

If you're coming for some Sunday music tonight, you're in the wrong place. You know what we do on Fridays. House, underground, bit of funky. Might even throw a bit of garage on the minute, who knows, eh? Oi, oi.

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I don't know if he's listening. John Blackburn, happy birthday. 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

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Not more doing, not more doing. This one's a Carnival de Casa by a Rio Rhythm Band. Part of the Hacienda 30 edit. Edition, not edit. I thought I'd throw this in. I've not played this for an absolute minute.

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Groove Jet, If This Ain't Love. This is the Not Without Friends remix. What does it? Anyway.

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If you've seen that earlier, yeah, nice one. Had to do something humorous. What do you expect from me, you know? Me to be serious? Never.

Nearly run out of track then. This is One Night Only, Marcus Hawkes remix. Crystal Clear and Yasmin. That last one was Seven Hewers, Dimatin. By a Bagheera FR.

set. I haven't played this one for so long. It's one of my all-time favourites. Crystal Clear and Yasmin, One Night Only, and the remix is by Marcus Hawks. If you've not heard of him, you definitely need to check him out. He's a legend.

thought, excuse me for that one, I thought I'd do a little mashup. Can you see the light? KOT classic. Straight into this one, Groovy Mod, RJ's theme. That's how we do it. Shout out to Mr. H. Saying yes, John. Big up, mate.

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I've got one more for you. In the meantime, this is Ritmo Di Rua. Sahara Ramiro extended remix, and this is by Universal Love.

say sadly this is the last one from me tonight. It's an old school one. Chat's called Walk For Me, Peace Division Mix. By Robbie Tronco. Thank you so much for lending me your ears tonight. You've been listening to myself, Mood to Groove, aka John Dixon. Big love to you all. Stay locked to Atomics UK, yeah? And behave yourselves. See you soon. Yeah.

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Let's kiss, never die. This is Future Beat Special Mix. Yes. Yusuf mixes a hoot. Live and direct. 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Underground style forever. This is House Ground Show. For the obvious, UK.

Everybody works in the underground. 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
3: This is what you all have been waiting for. Everybody's looking for me.

Good evening, welcome back. We are back on the other side. Massive shout goes out to everyone locked in, locked on. You in tune to the sounds. Mr. H is stepping up later. Monty. 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Massive shout goes out to all of our station DJs. Shout goes out to the DJ Radar. By the sound of things, he's been round B&Q and he's got all the right tools. Oh my. Could be dangerous. Out to Radar. Massive shout goes out to Alpez. Alpez in the studio this evening.

over there in Madrid. We've got some exciting things on the horizon over in Spain and Brazil. All very Atomics related, so watch this space. Go follow us on Instagram. Keep up to date with what's going on. Atomics UK _.

So this is one of them tracks, a crowd pleaser. Visions of the Future, Roy Davis Jr. and DJ Skull. And it's by Gene Ferris. So yeah, Roy Davis Jr. and DJ Skull mix. But it's one of those ones, isn't it? Mental health and all that, keep smiling, have a dance. And while you're there, my SoundCloud, soundcloud.com/house, and then the letters J and D. Insta, John, J-O-N, Dixon, D-I-C-K-S-O-N, _DJ. And the hashtag's Mood to Groove, not the number 2, the letters 2, T-O, and Mood to Groove Recordings. Anyway, let's go.

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If it switches, it switches, and I'll just play whatever. Anyway, hope you're enjoying it. Mood to Groove on the Thomas UK. Don't forget the shout box 07888 695948. 07888 695948. 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

So shout out to Gemma, Napano, Aldred C, Harry Williams, Emma, Hannah, Mr. Ryan Cole, old school mate, big love. Steve Manning. Yeah.

I'd give this one a play tonight. This is Sinday, Sinday's Desire Mix, featuring LG, and it's by Hard Drive. Once again, you're listening to myself, Mood to Groove, on Atomics UK. Got me live until 9. Big yourselves up for everyone listening, having a dance, whatever, you know. It's Friday night, it's the weekend, let's go. Thank you so much, oh yeah.

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Hope you're having a good old dance, eh?

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that last little Bobby Dazzler. Full Intention of Groove. This one Unentitled by Gant Gerard. Yeah.

that worked. Yeah, this one. This one's a vinyl recording. Time, Dano Menon remix. It's by DJ and E Smooth. We got there in the end, didn't we, eh? Live mixes, that's what it's all about. I don't know.

Right, so after this one, sadly, I've got one more left. From myself, anyway. This one's Climax, DJ Duke edit. Nate Williams and Roy Davis. Anyway, thank you so much for locking in. It's been a pleasure. Lovely, lovely. Don't know why I just said that, but anyway. But yeah, thank you so much for lending me your listening ears. Big love to you all. Love to the family, management, the neighbours, online, DAB, you know who you are. J-O-N, Dixon, D-I-C-K-S-O-N underscore DJ from my Insta. 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Hashtag mood to groove. Not the number two, the word two, you know. And Mood to Groove, Mood to Groove Records. Mood to Groove Recordings, for goodness sake. There you go, anyway.

So I'm leaving you on this one, Roots. This is by Ted Patterson. Presents Blackbone. And the song's called Roots. Anyway, enjoy it. See you soon. Big love. Take care. Yeah. 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

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And of course, each and every one of you, thank you so much. It's been fun. See you soon.

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2: Yes, yes, yes, that's right. You're in the mix with DJ Sound on Atomix UK. 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

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You'll find them across TikTok, Insta, etc. You do not want to miss out what's coming up. 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

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Still got plenty of tunes to come until 5 p.m. If you've just joined us, welcome. 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

Sammy Sandy.

0: This one right here, right now, Camel Fat Remix, Fatboy Slim. Big shouts going out to the listeners locked in, locked on, and to all the message crew. 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

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And because he loved, he lost. I hate to say you did it to yourself. There's no need for me to get you back. Because this lesson in life you'll learn naturally is exactly what you lack. For each tear I shed for you, I suspect you'll shed about the same. 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And wherever you're standing then, you'll say, my God, these words were true. And as you look around, you'll find you're all alone because

Good evening. Thank you very much. That was Wicked, DJ Wicks. You can catch DJ Wicks every Friday, 5 till 7, and each and every Sunday, 1 till 3. That's it. I had to think then. Right, you're in tune to the sounds. Myself, the Mr. H. Back to back with Monty. Playing some house classics. And if you want to send us a message this evening, studio text line WhatsApp number is 07888 695 948. Or if you're really techie and you want to get yourself interactive, get yourself over to the website atomix.uk.com and drop us a message. Let us know what you're up to. We're going to be taking you through to the hour of 9 before we switch over to the Doghouse, 81 Bank Street, Maidstone. If you're around town, go in and have a pint.

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Go give us a like, go give us a follow. We will be live with video from 9 from the Doghouse for those who cannot make it. 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Sounds of the Monsey.

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I've been through. Even this morning, looked outside my door for your letter on the floor. 7 long years of moving through.

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time to keep the body pumping. 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